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Newark Fire, got the caller back on the line for 111 Washington Street stating that the nobody's attending the fire outside. That's Newark, Chief's Investigation, 111 Washington Street. I have a caller back on the line stating the fire is not attended. 2005.

0: 11 dispatch.
1: Go ahead, 11-1.
0: Hopefully it's resolved this time. You can put NORC back in again.
1: Copy, 11-1. 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

an EMS. Can I have you stage to move in with law enforcement? 26 Queen Street. It looks like it's going to be an possible overdose of Excedrin. Again, County EMS, can I have you stage to possibly move in with law enforcement? 26 Queen Street for the possible overdose of Excedrin.

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0: Lincoln, fire coordinator for the advisement. Respond with Webster fired at 2 Alpine Drive off of State Road for the white smoke coming from a house. Again, that's Lincoln Fire. Respond with Webster. They're looking for an engine to 2 Alpine Drive off of State Road for the smoke coming from a house, 2057.
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0: Lincoln 6-2 to dispatch.
1: Go ahead, 6-2.
0: Yeah, per Webster on the Monroe County side. We're back in service. You can close it out.
1: Copy, Lincoln. I was just about to let you know. We'll go ahead and close that out for you, 2100.

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ambulance. You respond to 3121 Lake Road between Stony, Lonesome, and White Birch Cove. It's going to be for the one-year-old male who's fallen, got a possible dislocated arm. Again, Williamson Ambulance, 3121 Lake Road between Stony, Lonesome, and White Birch Cove. It's going to be for the one-year-old male with a fall, possible dislocated arm. Time is 2121.

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0: South Macedon Fire Coordinator for the advisement. Farmington Station 1 is looking for an engine to stand by while they're out at a structure fire. Again, South Macedon, Farmington is requesting a engine to stand by at their station number 1 while they're dealing with a structure fire. Time is 22:24.
1: 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We'll have an engine on the road shortly.
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0: Methven Town Ambulance, respond 1275 Mary Drive. 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It's going to be for the 26-year-old male, conscious and breathing. Hemorrhage, again, Methven Town, 1275 Mary Drive. 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
0: County EMS, respond 4108 Route 350 between Greenview and Atlantic Ave. That's going to be for the 59-year-old female, conscious and breathing with a hemorrhage. Again, County EMS, 4108 Route 350, 59-year-old female, conscious and breathing with a hemorrhage. Time is 22:26. Methadone, go ahead.
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Again, South Macedon, Ontario County, and Farmington are all set with resources, and you can cancel. You came in broken, but I'm going to put you guys back in service, 2234.

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On standby for request of law enforcement, 13209 East Church Street in Savannah. It's County MS. Standby in the area, 13209 East Church. 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
0: Let me know I'm understanding this correct. Per Briggs back in service, correct?
1: Yeah, that's correct. You're back in service.
0: Copy that. Thank you.

Fire dispatcher Clyde, 28 Meadow Street between Cayuga and New Street. The outdoor fire, caller believes it's garbage. It's Clyde Fire, 28 Meadow Street for the person burning garbage in the yard, 205.

320 Clydeslung for Cooter Respond, 28 Meadows Street for the outside fire. That's Clydeslung for Cooter Respond. I have an outside fire, 28 Meadows Street.

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0: The residents at 34 are going to let the fire go out and not put any more on it. Hopefully you won't get any more calls on it. We'll be back to serve.
1: Receive updated address, 34 Meadow Street. Not going to put any more on it. I'm going to let it burn out for the night. Put the assignment back in service.

Dispatcher Northern, may respond to the Burn Dairy 515 East Union Street. Looks like we're going to be upgrading into a structure fire. The caller reports the smell of something burning. That's Newark standby for the retransmission.

Fire QMS. County Fire EMS Coordinator, City of Bisma. To the burned area 515 East Union Street in Virginia, the fire activation to the call from the premises reported it saw something burning. At door Fire Door QMS, Fire EMS Coordinator, City of Bisma. To the burned area 515 East Union Street. The center of the fire activation took a phone call from the premises reported it saw something burning.

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1: EMS 1, you're back in service?
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Jackson in town, 1435 Parkwood Drive off Woodview Way for the back pain of an 88-year-old female. 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

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In Walworth Road at Hunter Circle, we have a 55-year-old female who was passed out. She is now conscious. 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

dispatcher, Lincoln Fire, Ontario EMS, Williamson EMS in for Ontario, the EMS coordinator of fire coordinators, Whitney Road and Swadling Road for the barn fire. Lincoln, Ontario Fire and EMS, Williamson EMS, both coordinators, Whitney Road and Swadling Road for the barn fire.

0: dispatch to Williamson.
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0: dispatch to Williamson, EMS base Williamson.
1: Williamson, then.
0: Williamson, you are attached in air. You can disregard.
1: Attached in air. 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
0: EMS units responding to the barn fire in Walworth. Have law enforcement location reporting fully involved.
2: Fire dispatcher retoning Lincoln and Ontario Fire, Whitney Road and Swadling Road for the barn fire. 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
1: Lincoln acknowledging. Fergus Badger to 6-2.
2: Got
1: it. 414 is on location. Structure is fully involved.
2: Received. Why don't you start me an engine from West Walworth and put Webster on standby.
1: Copy.
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1: Copy, Ontario.
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0: dispatcher, West Walworth. Whitney Road and Swaddling Road is scene of a barn fire in Lincoln. It's West Walworth. The barn fire, Whitney and Swaddling Road. 435. 13-2, I got you on the way.
1: Fire dispatcher, car 3 is en route to Lincoln.
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0: 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Your floor or theirs?
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0: West Walworth acknowledging. 437.
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0: Units are covering. I got Engine 10 en route. Who else is calling?
1: 6-2's out. 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That's one exposure.
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1: 8, 6-2. God.
0: Yes, sir. What's your pleasure? We're right behind 8. Air 10.
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0: 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Acknowledge.
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6-2 to dispatch. 6-2. You have Walworth put a crew on their own floor, as well as have them start for fire police. Close Whitney, eastbound at Lincoln Road.

dispatcher Walworth. Lincoln looking for you to put a crew on your floor, as well as fire police to Whitney and Lincoln. Lincoln working a barn fire at Whitney Road and Swaddling Road. Fire dispatcher Walworth, looking for you to staff a crew on your floor and fire police. 505.

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0: 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Can I get a fill-in from Williamson Fire Department, please?
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0: That's affirmative.

dispatcher of Williamson. Ontario requesting you fill in to station 1. Walworth, looking for a crew on your floor as well as fire police to Lincoln and Whitney Roads. Williamson, a crew to Ontario Station 1. And Walworth, a crew on your floor and fire police to Lincoln and Whitney. 509.

0: 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Show me a route to Lincoln and Whitney until we get fire police there. No need for retone. 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
0: Just confirming that you copied. They're requesting a fill-in at Lincoln Fire in addition to the traffic.
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1: 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It's Walworth, the Cruz, mutually to Lincoln, 519.

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1: 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We're just going to be chasing hot spots.
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0: 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Do you request M45?
1: 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I'll be all set at this time. Thank you.
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Brown EMS, a 5119 preemption room between Edmonds and York Settlement. I have a 49-year-old male conscious and breathing, general in the skull. 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

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Skins County MS, 20 Maple Street, the lower apartment for the 35-year-old male with chest pains.

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0: 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If you can come back, I've got Jason at the truck right now.
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He'll be responding to the 77-year-old male, conscious and breathing, with a general illness. Fifth County EMS, 5472 Route 104, the Orchard Mobile Home Park, Lot 25, or the 77-year-old male with a general illness, 10806.

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Newark Fire in Newark. 108 Grace Ave. Caller states in the area she can smell, oops, an outside burn that smells like someone is burning trash. That's Newark Fire in the area of 108 Grace Ave for the outdoor burn. 831.

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1: Receive 11-1 at 836. Do you need me to retell them? Do you want me to wait till you see what you find?
0: You can wait. 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

0: dispatch.
1: 11-1.
0: Okay, the burn's going to be at 304 West Maple Avenue. I'm going to refer it to the code enforcement.
1: Copy that, 11-1. 304 Maple Ave.
0: Yes, correct. West Maple Ave.
1: Okay, West Maple.
0: And you can put us back in from that.
1: 3 Maple 11-1. And Newark fires back in at 842.

Ontario, 2360 Trimble Road, crosses of Furnace Road and Fisher Road. For the 84-year-old female, not conscious, is breathing. That's Ontario, 2360 Trimble Road. For the 84-year-old female, not conscious, is breathing. Time is 0908.

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0: EMS, 6910 Ridge Road, crossing of State Street and Bureman Road. For the 50-year-old male, consciousness unknown, breathing status unknown. The patient fell three times. Caller cannot tell if he's breathing or not. That's County EMS, 6910 Ridge Road, for the 50-year-old male, consciousness unknown, breathing status unknown. Patient fell three times before going unconscious. Caller unable to tell if he's breathing.
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forest fire, so to speak, to respond with EMS. 6910 Ridge Road between State and Bierman. They're working a full cardiac arrest. That's Sotus Fire, 6910 Ridge Road between State Street and Bierman Road for the cardiac arrest. 922.

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York, 235 Pearson Ave, Crossroads of Davis Drive and Colonial Drive, for the 78-year-old female, conscious and breathing, with weakness, vomiting, and pain under her ribs. That's Newark, 235 Pearson Ave, for the 78-year-old female, with weakness, vomiting, and pain under her ribs. 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

EMS 6555 Anley Drive, crossroad of Hunters Point Road, for the 67-year-old female conscious and breathing with breathing problems. Knox County EMS 6555 Anley Drive for the 67-year-old female with breathing problems. 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

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County EMS, 5611 South Slocum Road, the epilepsy prelude for the 71-year-old male with a general illness. 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
0: 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We're going to be sending wire to seal the ALS.
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0: 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We're turning around. 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
2: 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If you'd rather have me keep that truck in service.

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1: 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I'll take you guys, put you back in.

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0: Can I get a last call for past Chief David Mackey?
1: That's affirmative, sir. Copy, Devan. 4 out at Strong, 1114.
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0: All equipment's back in service at this time. If there's any subsequent calls about any smoke from a hay pile, just tone it out as an investigation, please. It may do that in the next few days.
1: Copy.

0: Medic 85, 222 West Pearl Street, the North Manor Nursing Home, responding to the main dining room for the 86-year-old female, conscious and breathing, that fell with a head strike. NORC, Medic 85, 222 West Pearl Street, the North Manor Nursing Home, responding to the main dining room for the 86-year-old female that fell with a head strike. 1238.
1: NORC acknowledged.
0: Copy, NORC.

Ontario responds, 314 McIntosh Road, between Crabapple Circle and Cortland Drive. A 58-year-old female, conscious breathing, fell off a ladder with a leg injury. Ontario, 314 McIntosh Road, for the 58-year-old female that fell off a ladder with a leg injury. Patient will be outside the residence. 1245.

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Western Wayne looking for a crew, County EMS to start. 3759 Huntley Road, the Hidden Valley Trailer Park, lot number 97. Responding for an 88-year-old female, conscious breathing with illness. That's Western Wayne looking for a crew, County EMS to start. 3759 Huntley Road, the Hidden Valley Trailer Park, lot 97. For the 88-year-old female with an illness, 1342.

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0: Pawnee Bellfire, respond to 4090 Lake Road for the low-hanging wire across the roadway. Pawnee Bellfire, 4090 Lake Road for the wire across the roadway, cross streets of Hamilton Street, 1352.
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0: Memorial 15-2 to dispatch. Yes, sir. We can need to have RG&E head to 4087 Lake Road. Looks like the primaries got ripped off the side of the house, being held down. We're going to block the road for the time being.
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Park respond, 110 Mason Street, the Taco Bell, for the general fire alarm activation. NORC, 110 Mason Street, the Taco Bell, for the general fire alarm activation. 1359.

0: Baldyville, 47-3503, Candidate Road, the Garden Senior Living Center, apartment number 119. You're responding for a 70-year-old female, conscious and breathing, that fell with a head strike. County EMS, 3503 Canandaigua Road, the Garden Senior Living Center, apartment 119 for the 70-year-old female that fell with a head strike. 1400. Copy, level 1.
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0: County EMS respond, 14 Ashley Street, the ARC. The 39-year-old female, not conscious, with trouble breathing. County EMS, 14 Ashley Street, the ARC, for the 39-year-old female, not conscious, with trouble breathing. 1423.
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0: 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Be a possible allergic reaction to a bee sting.
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0: Priority. We're getting her loaded up to get ready to get going. She's having a very hard time breathing and being agitated.
1: 3-6. WN4 to WN5. We're passing midpoint. We can head that way since we're probably closer than Medic 83.
0: 3-6, which one's closer?
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1: 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Can you please attach us and slow us on the way, please?
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0: 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Yes, ma'am. Just checking to see if there's any word from RG any time yet.
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0: 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I believe they said they were loading the patient in the parking lot.
1: Copy that. Thank you. Dispatch to 15-1. RG&E said they still don't have a crew available.
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1: Copy.

0: Mercy, respond 2176 Harris Road, North Creek Road, and Muscle Road. You're responding for a 77-year-old female, conscious and breathing with a possible stroke. Mercy, 2176 Harris Road for the 77-year-old female with possible stroke, 1508.
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0: You can show us on the way. 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
1: Negative. Fairhaven doesn't have ALS today. Closest come from in the county would be the Ontario area. Anywhere else you'd like me to try?
0: We'll evaluate, and if we have to go through the Hugh County channels, then we'll advise.
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Lotus respond. Area of 6491 Pratt Road, between 104 and Ridge Road. Report of a tree that fell on the wire is not blocking the roadway. So SOTUS, the area of 6491 Pratt Road for the tree on the wire is not blocking the roadway. 1516.

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1: Williamson looking for a crew. Ontario, if you could start 4336 Ridge Road, between Old Ridge Road and Willow Drive. A 65-year-old female, conscious and breathing, a heart issue. It's Williamson looking for a crew. Ontario, if you can start 4336 Ridge Road for the 65-year-old female with a heart issue. 1517.
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1: Status all set, we're going to be getting her loaded onto the stretcher at this point. We're going to be going to St. Joe's.
0: 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I have County Medic 4 passing 104 and 44.
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1: We're going to be transporting here shortly. We'll try to get something in Onondaga County and or...
0: Copy. Medic 4, do you copy?
4: Medic 4, I believe I got most of it. 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

0: 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County, if you could start. 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County, if you could start. 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
3: 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Deteriorating quick, blood pressure dropping hard. 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
0: 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Thank you.

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0: Yes, US running 522 East Main Street. Be up for the post office. Gonna be looking for a white van with a roof rack. 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US running out for the 37-year-old female, conscious, breathing with a stung by a bee.
1: 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We copy 812 from Manchester.
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0: 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The South Macedon Fire, West Walworth and Kittering for the one vehicle rollover with entrapment. 1611.
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1: 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Yeah. More to follow.

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0: 113 Foster Street. They're splitting up for the 70-year-old male, conscious and breathing, not feeling well, that's passed out. 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
1: 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We're already on that.
0: 305, you're going?
2: 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I have it on the road.
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2: Thank you. We're going to need this road shut down.
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1: 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Be advised that 311 is requesting West Walworth Road to be shut down. We need the road shut down.
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3: Law enforcement's asking for Kittering to be closed down and the next intersection south.
4: Copy that. I do not have resources for that. Can you have law handle that? I do have a firefighter POV down at Fry and West Walworth blocking that.

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1: 31-1.
0: Did you get anything back out of air medical yet?
1: They're on the line right now.
0: Copy that. Tell them to move it right to the scene if they can.
1: Okay, copy that.

0: 311.
1: 311, Zion, go ahead.
0: Just need a ground contact, sir.
1: Copy that. I will be ground contact for that. We're going to be, I'll get you an address for where we're going.
0: Okay.
1: Dispatch. 311. You can be right on West Walworth Road, 2717. The address, just north of there, there should be an open field. Plenty of room to land.
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1: Okay, just checking to see if I understand this correctly. 312 is not going to be the ground contact, is that correct?
0: That's affirmative, I'm sorry.
1: Copy that.
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0: 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Caller states, possibly the water heater. Clyde Fire, 8937 Stell Road, for the odor of gas in the basement.
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0: 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The caller continued on driving. 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

0: Returning for Clyde Fire. Clyde, heavy odor of gas in the residence. 8937 Stell Road between lines Marengo and Gans Road. Clyde Fire. 8937 Stell Road for the odor of gas in the residence. 1632.
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0: Go ahead.
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0: They were just talking to 312 on TAC 414. Excuse me.
1: 314. Copy that. I just wasn't made aware.
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0: Sir, it's 4070 Wayne Street in Williamson. We're responding for the 46-year-old male conscious and breathing. He's off a 6-foot ladder with a compound leg fracture. That's Williamson County MS to start. Give me 4070 Wayne Street in Williamson. Give me responding for the 46-year-old male conscious and breathing that's off a 6-foot ladder. Is now has a compound leg fracture.
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0: 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WN4 on the way.
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1: 31-1, down, go ahead.
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1: It's a negative. Seems to be intact, but should the water authority double check it if you would.

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0: 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Thank you.

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3: West Main Street, apartment 30. Responding for the 60-year-old male, catch his breathing with a fall, a bleeding head injury. Source EMS 335 West Main Street, Kings Court Apartments, apartment number 30. For the 60-year-old female, catch his breathing, a fall with a head injury.
4: Source EMS, we have been called A1 from Palmera.
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0: 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Be all set.
1: Appreciate it. County MS respond 3778 High Street. We're responding out for the 16-year-old female, conscious and breathing. They can't walk. That's County MS 3778 High Street. We're responding for the 16-year-old female, conscious and breathing. They can't walk.
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0: 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I'll be contacting from Fairhaven. Lakeshore 5770 New Hartford Street, apartment 205, for the 60-year-old male with a fall.
1: Frank County, Land 40, dispatch, I'll help you up front. 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

Lake Shore, looking for a driver medic to complete the crew. 5770 New Hartford Street, Department 205 for the fall. 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
1: That's affirmative. I am paramedic level. About 10 minutes, yeah.
0: Received.

0: Sit down, looking for a crew to respond. 3277 Evergreen Hills Drive, apartment number 1. 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
0: 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I got a 6610, which is showing on the corner of North Geneva and Glover.
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0: There's a driveway on the left of the garage. Looks like it's separated.
1: Are you saying you can show us out at 8132? That's the description you're giving me.
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0: Spoke to the resident here, states it's going to be the cobblestone on the corner of 14 and Glover. We're going there now.
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1: Medic 4.
0: Medic 4, I just made contact with a subscriber by phone, confirming 6507 Glover at the corner of 14 and Glover. They are all set, accidental trip. Place the EMS assignment back in service.

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1: Are you aware of fire has a knock box in the department building? If it's still, we're going to need them for activity.
0: Andalian 3-4, I can get fire started if you like.
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0: Yeah, I got a lot of static. I'll start fire for you.
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You're responding for the 70-year-old female that's conscious with difficulty breathing. That's Newark, Green County, looking for your ALS. Maybe 678 Route 31 at the Walmart. Maybe meeting your patient in a chair in front of the pharmacy. It's going to be a 70-year-old female conscious with difficulty breathing.

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Lincoln's County EMS, AMS coordinator for the advisement. 128 Whitney Road, I have a tractor trailer in a ditch. The driver is talking and breathing. That's Lincoln, County EMS, AMS coordinator. 128 Whitney Road, the tractor trailer in a ditch.

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0: Yeah, medic 85, give us a call. 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Can be when he clears the hospital.
1: 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You can also show medic 85 and me out at New York Wayne.
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It's Ontario, County West to start, 651 Ontario Drive. 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

0: eastbound 1716 Hennessy Road. And be responding to the 39-year-old female, conscious and breathing, a severe allergic reaction to a bee sting. This county MS 1716 Hennessy Road. Responding for the 39-year-old female, conscious and breathing, a severe allergic reaction to a bee sting.
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0: Back in service. I'll head for the Pearl Street job unless there's something else you need me for.
1: Hey, medic 85, the caller from the Pearl Street job called back and said he's going to go to the pharmacy tomorrow. You can disregard.
0: Received. Thank you.

0: 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I have a 74-year-old male, conscious with chest pains and difficulty breathing. 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We're responding for the 74-year-old male, conscious with chest pains and difficulty breathing.
1: Mercy on us, acknowledging the call. It's going to be ambulance one responding from Palmyra.
0: Copy, ambulance one from Palmyra.

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1: Mercer, go ahead.
0: Hey, one's one, all set, field, sir.
1: Mercer, two, for an arrival time for them.
0: My apologies, 1918.
1: Mercer, I'll put in a jump for you.

0: Lions Fire with Lions. 1529 I wrote at the Wayne County Nursing Home. Have a CO alarm that's going off intermittently. It's Lions Fire to respond. 1529 I wrote at the Wayne County Nursing Home for the CO detector that's going off intermittently. Time is 1940.
1: Lions of dispatch.
0: Lions.
1: Would you be so kind to show engine 7 in route?
0: You betcha. Engine 7 is going to be on the way at 1940.
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1: 7-1.
0: Nothing found. Maintenance is on the way. Lions fires back in.
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0: 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Responding out for the 40-year-old female conscious and breathing with chest pains. So that's again, that's Mercy MS, 2114 East Street for the chest pains.
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